0: appreciate it. I'm sure Jesus will be looking forward to seeing you. So again, this is your DJ, Vince Valenzuela, minus my co-host, Ana Belen. But don't forget, we will be back on Monday at 4 o'clock unless something happens. You know, you never can tell. We always have to ask God to make a good way to, you know, be blessed. So here's a last song. I hope that it inspire you. Just remember, he's always there. You just have to believe.
1: Old man Wrigley lived in that white house down the street where I grew up. Mama used to send me over with things. We struck a friendship up. It's been a few long summers out on his old porch swing. So he was in the war, went in the Navy, lost his wife, lost his baby. Broke down and asked him one time, how you keep from going crazy? He said, I'll see my wife and son in just a little while.

few years later, I was off to college. Talking to Mom on the phone one night. And all caught up on the gossip. The ins and outs of the small town life. She said, oh, by the way, son.

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0: baby, tenemos tremendo lío. 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

0: 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Not me, about you.
1: About me?
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0: Tremenda flechera, mami. 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I bet you go to church and you're scared to confess.
1: No, I don't confess.
0: Uh-huh. Yeah. Do you tell the truth, though?
1: Yes.
0: Yeah, right.
1: You?
0: Yeah, you're nothing but a skeezer. You know what? I got some other stories to say about you. It goes like this.

0: tu dirección. Yeah, just your address. Y antes que colgaste, I heard you say, hi, ¿qué de cara? Is what ran through my mind. So I said, let's go out tonight. She said,
1: we go out all the time.
0: Alabao, man. Ella no sabía de yo. I knew her plan de que iba a salir with that of a man. So I told the girl in Spanish. I said, hey, ya me voy. Cause you ain't treating me like I'm some sucker toy. Cause who needs you anyway?
1: I need you.
0: Today you tell me something. Y mañana otra

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Dougie going.

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Y'all like to twerk a little bit out there, a little bit. 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A little harder.

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the window, watching all the cars go by, roaring as the breeze blows. 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

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God is smiling on you, but he's frowning too, because only God knows what you

Walking around like your pretty boy Floyd. 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Got sent up for an 8-year bid. Now your manhood's taken, you're a Maytag. 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
1: 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I build relationships with people who are at a risk, especially folks experiencing helplessness. 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I hand out Narcan, which can reverse opiate overdose, and fentanyl test strips that check for fentanyl, along with hygiene supplies. The most important part is building trust. I help them figure out and help with any barriers that they may have along the way. At the end of the day, it's about keeping people safe and being there when they're ready. Thank you.
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Off the clutch, smell the rubber burn, and it's on.

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1: Hello, everybody. I do want to let you know that we do have our diabetes prevention program at the Tucson Indian Center, and it is Amber Labahi that runs that program. 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
0: Donald B's in the place to give me the pace. 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

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Tell your friends to get with my friends. 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Alright? Is that alright with you? Yeah. Keep banging.

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Puff Daddy, Biggie Smalls, Junior Mafia.

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1: No, I do confess, baby.
0: Uh-huh. Yeah. Do you tell the truth, though?
1: Yes.
0: Yeah, right.
1: You?
0: Yeah, you're nothing but a skeezer. You know what? I got some other stories to say about you. It goes like this. Estaba en tu casa y ring. Te goes the phone. 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
1: I'll be back. I'm not alone.
0: Quería tu dirección. Yeah, just your address. Y antes que colgaste, I heard you say.
1: I'm stressed.
0: Hi, que de cara is what ran through my mind. So I said, let's go out tonight. She said,
1: we go out all the time.
0: Alabao, man. Ella no sabía de yo. I knew her plan. De que iba a salir with that other man. So I told the girl in Spanish. I said, hey, ya me voy. Cause you ain't treating me like I'm some sucker toy. Cause who needs ya anyway?
1: I need you. Con tu
0: lengua ven en no
1: sabe. Today you tell me something.
0: Y mañana otra cosa. Mentirosa.
2: Oh, yes. 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

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As she disappeared, but soon she returned. In her hand was a bottle of wine, in the other a glass. She poured some of the wine from the bottle to the glass.

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KPYT 100.3. Good morning. How's everyone doing out there? Hope you guys are having a great morning so far. I'm here to get you started for your day. So I'm hoping that that you guys are having a productive morning. And if not, we're going to get you going. We're going to get you going and motivated here today. Okay. So thank you for being with me this morning. And, you know, the temperature, I always talk about the temperature because people that are listening from, you know, they're working outside. Right now, we are at 87 degrees, which is not bad. It's actually really nice. But we're going to be hitting a high of 96, and our lows are going to be really nice. So it's nice to sit out on the porch, enjoy, you know, a glass of wine. You know, it's 5 o'clock somewhere, right? Not so early, though, but 65, 67, 64 all the way through the week. It's going to be in the low 60s. Our high is going to be today. Today's going to be our highest. So tomorrow we're going to hit 94 and all the way to Sunday, 91. We're going to start cooling down just a little bit, which is actually really nice. And if you guys are interested in knowing when the sun sets, because those of you that are walkers, like I say, you know, walkers like to walk right before the sun sets. So about 5:30-ish, the sun will set. So maybe if you get like 30 minutes in, start about 5 o'clock, you know, and then that's in the morning. And then in the evening, it's going to be 7 o'clock, 7:13, sunset. So get your walk in before then, maybe 6:30. That way you finish before the sun sets, right? Let's see. And pollen is at 23%, which is not bad. Not bad. It was at 30 before. And, you know, pollen, you know, allergy sufferers, I feel you. I feel for you. My husband suffers really bad. Want to send a shout out to the Tucson Pioneers chapter here in Tucson, Arizona that, continue to strive to keep Tejano alive here in Tucson. Today is my Tejano supersized Tejano show. So keep it locked in. And I've had a little bit of, I had 2 cups of coffee, which is unusual for me because usually I just have 1. Today the coffee was tasting really good, so I had 2. So yeah, I'm bouncing off walls a little bit. Today is May 14th, and it is National Bond with Your Dog Day. So those of you that have pets, and you know how I feel about mine, my pets are very important to me. So you bond with your dogs today, whether it's taking them for a walk, which you could do like in the evening about 6:30, 7 o'clock-ish. Take care of your pets if you do, but bond with them. You know, do something with them instead of just letting them sleep all day. Or like my dogs, we all take a nap together, all of us. They're used to the schedule, and it's been sort of off since I've been here on the radio, but it's okay. Once I get home, they're so happy. It is also National Chihuahua Appreciation Day. So if you have a Chihuahua, well, it's, you know, appreciate them. I know they're little. I have a Chihuahua mix, and he barks a whole lot at anything, even the wind outside. He will be barking. So his name is Scarface, if you haven't know, and I did not name him. My son named him Scarface. And I'll tell you a story, funny story about Scarface a little bit later on. We're going to continue with more music here on KPYT, and how about a shout out to Adalberto Gallegos. He did a awesome song here that I really love with Frankie Cabriello called Chiquitita. You got to take a listen to it. We've been playing it here on KPYT. Big shout out to him. Thank you for all your support. And we're going to continue with the Supersize Tejano Show. KPYT 100.3. Hello, Mike Suarez.

That is La Jazz with Ron Herrera on KPYT 100.3 UMA Radio. Glad you guys are tuned in, and we do have some tribal information for you, and this is brought to you by Siwa Usum. This is for teens. Participants from ages 13 to 17, get ready to make the summer unforgettable. We're going to rise together. Two exciting teen sessions filled with culture, technology, games, activities, outings. You can make new friends and good vibes all summer long. And space is limited, so don't wait. If you want to sign up your teen, there is a, let's see, if you go to the Wellness Center, there is a registration code that's on the flyer. But you could also go to the Wellness Center, and you can contact somebody there regarding signing up. And it's also going to be June 1st through the 3rd, and then July 20th through the 23rd. Okay, oh, there's a number on here because space is limited. You want to do this as soon as you can. Call 520-879-6181. And that's to keep your kids, your teens, keep them active. They're going to learn about technology. They're going to learn, do just a lot of things, and it's going to be fun for them. So, you know, you never know what your kids are going to get into in the summer, right? There's also going to be a summer program, and it's youth ages 6 to 12, arts and crafts, recreational activities, cultural engagement, and healthy meals will be provided. There's going to be only 40 spots available. So call for this program here. It's going to be happening June 8th through the 11th, and then June 15th through the 18th, July 6th through 9th, and July 13th through the 16th. You could call 520-879-6181 for more information and keep your kids active. So we have a whole lot, you know, announcements as well. But like I said, I have a something that happened funny to me that happened. It was quite a while back. But my son named our dog Scarface. He's a small Chihuahua mix. He's actually got a mohawk. And he has big ears, big eyes, the cutest thing ever. And he's 15 years old now. And he's healthy. Well, the FedEx person came into my house, dropped off packages. As he was leaving, Scarface got out the door. And mind you, I'm in my pajamas, but I had my bathrobe on. I had my slippers on. And Scarface just jet out the door after this FedEx van. And he's never done that before. So I don't know what he was doing or what he was thinking. As he was going down the street, there I am chasing after him in my robe.

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Now, cats must be in a carrier and dogs must be on a leash handled by an adult. So take care of our pets. Let's see. Christine Suarez, a big shout out to my friend Christine. Oh, I love her to death. Glad you're listening in. We got to meet up soon and have some, how about hamburgers? Oh, I want fried mushrooms and fried zucchini. So we got to meet up. Here's some, mix-up DLG for you on KPYT 100.3, the voice of the Bosco Yaqui tribe.

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Next up, we got Bobby Pulido mixed for you on KPYT. And man, have you seen him singing at the quinceañeras all dressed in his tux and his hat? I want a quinceañera just so he could come sing to me. Glad you guys are enjoying the day.

Next up, we have Elida Urena. This song, Me Gustas, was released in 2001, and it's a great classic, right? Is Elida Urena on KPYT 100.5.

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1: Hola, I'm Romeo, and here's what's trending at TheHowlNation.net. Music legend Ramon Ayala is speaking out following serious lawsuits filed in Hidalgo County against members of his organization. The Busby Law Firm announced a press conference in McAllen today where attorneys say alleged victims and what they call shocking video and photographic evidence will be presented publicly for the first time. The lawsuits were filed by former band and crew members identified as John Doe, who accused Ramon Ayala Jr. of repeated sexual misconduct and alleged the band and organization were aware of the behavior. Later today, Ramon Ayala Sr. and his attorneys will hold a separate press conference at Payne Arena, calling the lawsuits frivolous and accusing the plaintiff's attorneys of running a media campaign designed to pressure a settlement. In a public statement, Ramon Ayala said, quote, "I have always conducted myself with humility, hard work, honesty, and respect for others," adding that he has full confidence that the truth will come to light through due legal process. The lawsuits remain pending in Hidalgo County District Court, and no criminal charges have been announced. For the latest updates, visit TheHowlNation.net. I'm Romeo with TheHowlNation, number one source for TheHowl News.

wishes and prayers going out to Ramon Ayala Sr. and from all of us here at KPYT. Next up, we have Tony De La Rosa on KPYT, UMA Radio.

100.3 in KPYU, 100.7, the voice of the Pascua Yaqui tribe. That was Tejano Highway 281. And man, I wish the Sandman would bring me some sleeping fairy dust or something, because I cannot sleep for the past couple of days. I think I'm anxious, especially like the day before to come here. So I like to prep for my show and, you know, have ideas ready and stuff. So I hope you guys are enjoying it. And I wanted to let you guys know I did follow through with my challenge when I challenged you guys to join me at the gym. Okay, anyone that's out there listening, I actually inspired 3 people to go to the gym. And they might not be at the Wellness Center, but they're going to go and start to their gym. There was a girl that at the hospital, she works there, that inboxed me. She's going to start. A friend of mine called me, said that he's going to start going back to the gym. And I got one of our fellow DJs here at the station. She's going to come with me to work out at the Wellness Center. So motivating people is what we like to do here at KPYT. And if you're interested in class schedules, use of the fitness room at the Wellness Center, I know they have so many activities that you can enjoy. And they do have a chair aerobics, which I thought was easy, not even such a workout, good workout, but from what I've seen, it is a great workout, especially if you have bad knees. Okay, that's for an all-around body workout. I did go to, I want to thank Peter, I think to thank Peter Acuna for helping me with, you know, doing the cardio, setting up the machines. And so I did do at least, I think it was about 45 minutes of a workout, and I'm going to continue going. So I encourage you all to take advantage of the nice clean gym we got there and the weight room. So I know that chair aerobics is on Tuesdays and Thursdays. It starts at 10 a.m. And then they do have spin class, which I used to do a while back. That is a great workout. Mondays, 6 a.m. to 7 a.m. Tuesdays, 5:30 p.m. to 6:15 p.m. And Thursdays, 5:30 p.m. to 6:15. And they have boxing classes all week. Okay, so, and they do have offer circuit training Monday and Wednesdays at 5:45 p.m. to 6:45 p.m. They also have fitness for kids in the evenings on Mondays at 5:45 p.m. to 6:45 p.m. And you can also play volleyball, basketball. They have open gym as well. And they wanted to, you know, for me to announce that there's going to be a girls tournament, and it's fully sponsored, so there's no fees. It's 14 and under, June 5th through the 7th in Prescott, Arizona. It's a softball tournament, and if you're interested in going, there's a QR code. It's going to be posted on my Facebook page. I believe I shared it already, but if you scroll down a little on my page, you'll find how to register 14 and under girls, and there's also going to be a boys 16 and under tournament, fully sponsored, and it is June 18th through the 21st, and the girls is June 5th through the 7th. And the one for the boys is going to be in Scottsdale, Arizona, at the Salt River Fields, a Talking Stick Resort. And it's a Road to the Babe Ruth World Series. So that's a lot for the kids to keep active, especially if they play sports. You know, and if it's fully sponsored, that's even better, right? So we're going to continue with more Tejano for you for my supersized Tejano show. It is now 10:18 in the morning. I hope you guys are having a great, productive morning. And how about the one and only, the legendary Roberto Pulido for you on KPYT 100.3.

the one and only Juanita Castillo for you on KPYT 100.3 AOMA Radio. And we have a few shout-outs. La Chaparita is listening in, our very own Chaparita. She's going to be on the air next. Okay, so keep it locked in. Today is Thursday. She has her Tejano Conjunto con Corazón show. So be sure to keep it locked in. And then we have Mixmaster Joey Lopez is going to be up from 1 o'clock to 5. So he'll be up after Chaparita. So I'm trying to read the schedule here. I can't see with glasses or without glasses, so it don't even matter. But, and a big shout out to Jesse Ortiz listening in, Mike Suarez and Christine Suarez, Lovable Native, Tadine, thank you so much for tuning in. I appreciate it. And join the We Embrace Life Suicide Prevention Program in showing respect for those who gave their lives and died while serving in the country's armed forces. Poppy pins and memorial sheets will be available to honor those who never made it home. On Friday, May 22nd, from 11 a.m. to 3 p.m., Health and Social Services Family Center Lobby. And that's located at 4567 West of Ecclesium. And it's brought to you by the We Embrace Life Non-Crisis Support. And that is something you can do on Friday, May 22nd, from 11 a.m. to 3 p.m. And also, we have the Early Childhood Learning Center. There's tentative soft opening date, August 1st. Ages 6 weeks to 3 years, they have an event classroom, a one-year-old classroom, a two-year-old classroom, 3- and 4-year-olds will transition to the preschool before and after learning. So the process is actually, let's see, I don't see a phone number, but there is a QR code, and the flyer will be posted on my Facebook page at DJ Peaches. And you can contact 520-879-5984. You can ask questions and get your child signed up. And also, there also is Jasper Kinsley at 520-838-7167. So they do have summer opportunities as well. 2 weeks summer school, 3- to 4-year-olds and 40-year-olds in kindergarten. So that is, they're currently accepting applications. So you can go to the front desk and get the applications. And also, let's see, at the Wellness Center, Peter Acuna is having chair aerobics. It's a 30-minute low-impact chair aerobics Tuesday and Thursdays at 10 a.m. at the Wellness Center. And, you know, I thought it was pretty easy. It's actually not. It actually works your core muscles, which I do not have. My core muscles is non-existent, let me tell you. So I went to the gym yesterday, and I'm starting to feel sore. I don't like that feeling, but, you know, I'm doing it because I challenged you all, so I got to keep my word. I got to keep, you know, on it, too. I was watching, you know, like, I love potato chips, okay, any kind of chips. And I was watching TV, and it was coming out about new flavors that Fritos chips are going to have on the shelves soon. This is something that I really want to try. I think I have the taste for it. It's going to be the twist. They're not the Fritos, and they're not the flat, but the twisted. And the flavor is spicy dill pickle. Doesn't that sound good? Anything that's spicy. So that's going to be the new, a new flavor coming up. Let's see, what else? They're going to have, I think that's the only thing that I've seen that's new that they're going to have. But they're also, let's see, Cheetos is going to have a ultimate garlic parmesan flavor, I guess. And then Doritos is going to have Buffalo Wing Ruffles. And it's just a limited time for the summer. So, yeah, I really, really, really want to try that. The looks really good. Cheetos does have that flaming hot dill pickle. I haven't tried that yet. I don't know. I just,
I think I would rather have the spicy dill pickle. So, yeah, I'll try. When I try it, I'll let you guys know how I like it. So that's going to be coming onto the shelves soon. So let's see. I didn't have anything. How about the brand new one from the Conjunto Cats, brand new music on KQAT. Thank you for joining me. And don't forget, keep it locked in. La Chaparita's up next.

KPYT 100.3, the voice of the Pascua-Yaqui tribe. Thank you for being with me today. I always have a blast when I'm here. And it's great to wake up to some great music, right? To get your day going, get you motivated. Yeah. Hope you guys have a great one. La Chaparita is up next. And then we have Mixed Master Joey Lopez is going to be up as well today. So you have no excuse to change the channel. Just keep listening. You know, today I was laughing because my daughter met her boyfriend, soon to be fiance, I think, online. It was a dating app. Today is Online Romance Day. So if you need some romance or you want to try and find someone, today is the day where you can, I guess, go in online and try and find your partner, I guess. So Online Romance Day, and it's people do it all the time now, the social media, instant messaging, online dating platforms. That's just what it's all about, right? So, good luck if you want to try that. Have a great day. I'll be back tomorrow morning with your morning show from 9 to 11. And make sure you keep hydrated. Don't be out in the sun too long. And just take care of yourselves, okay? And, we'll keep watching the NBA playoffs. Man, it was a good game last night. Good game with the Cavaliers and the Pistons. In overtime, the Cavaliers won 117 to 113 against the Pistons. I'm going to keep watching the game with my son. So that's what he likes to do. And it's like, I played it. I watched so much basketball before. But, it's fun to watch the game with him. So have a blessed day. I'm going to leave you with Eli Labrina and then Gabriel Zavala. La Chaparita up next. Have a blessed day. And meet me at the gym. We'll see ya.

0: Sigue escuchando a la chaparrita Sandra Muñoz, Your Flower in the Desert.
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yes. 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Saluditos, saluditos. It is a nice day out there. Kind of hot, yes, but it is nice. You're listening to KPYT 100.3 and KPYU 100.7 UM Radio. The voice of the Pascayaki tribe with your flower in the desert. La chaparita, yes. Tejano y conjunto aquí para todos ustedes hoy en este jueves. It is May 14, 2026, and it is 11:10. Now keep looking at the clock because it's going to be 11:11 soon, and you'll be able to make that special wish, okay? It's a blessing when you get the 11:11, like I was telling y'all yesterday, or 10:10, 12:12. Yeah, I read that. It came up actually on my phone, and as like, you know, news or something being updated, you know, and some, you know, just kind of like information that it gives you. Oh, like it is right now, 11:11. Ooh, make a wish. Oh, don't tell nobody though, okay? But it's true. If you tell somebody, then they know, and, you know, so then it, sometimes I feel like it takes time to come true, you know, but then sometimes the luck just changes and it comes true pronto, nomás así como en un snap of your finger, it changes for you. So that's what I'm hoping for you, okay? All right, so thanks, DJ Peaches. You guys started the morning off with DJ Peaches on the More Variety Morning Show. And then now myself, today we have Tejano y Conjunto para todos ustedes. And then we have DJ Joey up next after me. So let's keep it jamming right here and keep your Thursday going because we're getting closer to the weekend. Yep, it's Friday Eve. So let's do this, okay? Buenos dias to you. Let's keep it jamming. Aquí vamos con esta cancioncita que se dice Ay, Amor de Eddie González, an oldie but goodie. Oh.

Yes, it is now 11:32 a.m. right here in Tucson, Arizona. Yes, on KPYT 100.3 and KPYU 100.7 UMA Radio, the voice of the Pasayaki tribe. You're jamming with your flower in the desert, La Chaparita, all the way till 1 o'clock de la tarde. Seguro que sí, mi gente. Now, you know, as I was looking through my stuff, and I was like thinking, there's a picture of my dad and my tia, you know, an oldie but goodie picture, you know, that one of my tias gave me, my tia Miki. And I found it, and I was like, oh, my God, because I wanted to, you know, look at my dad. I was dreaming my dad this morning, and I was like, I know I have that picture. And that's how I dreamed my dad, just the way he looks in that picture. You know, that's how I dreamed him, you know. And it was just a blessing because I said, you know, my tia Miki Munoz had given me that, you know, for as a gift, you know. And I am just so thankful and blessed. And I love you, tia Miki. And, you know, she just said, Mija, I wanted you to have this. And she gave us another one to my sister as well. And yeah, and I just, you know, I was just like so happy because it was like my dad is so pachuco like and he's with my tia Ronnie, and you know, it's just that oldie style from back in the day, you know, and the oldie cars, and now you see them out here, you know, and a lot of car clubs, you know, or just people that just admire the oldie cars, you know, that from back in the day. My dad had Impalas, and you know, he had in a Chevy.

Station wagon. He had an Impala and a four-door Impala, and I believe it was a 64 two-door as well. And you know, it's just amazing how these cars, and I just feel like, hey, you know, I just feel like getting an oldie car, you know, and just fixing it up. And that's what people do, and I love it, because, you know, those cars are just amazing. From back in the day, we didn't even worry about, like, you know, see, we had the AC on or not. And yesterday when we were out and about, I had the windows rolled down, and it was just nice, you know. And I was just remembering that. Maybe that's why I dream my dad, you know, because I was thinking about that, you know, of like back in the day, we didn't even worry about, you know, the heat. Well, of course, you're younger, and you know, you're a kid, you know, no, nothing like it really bothers you, you know. But I mean, it's just crazy how from back then to now, when I think about it, that it's like, you know, good times, you know, good times. And it was just fun when we would just drive around, or it was fun to go to the store with my dad or my mom, you know, or even to walk to the store with my grandma from 17th Avenue. And you know, we would walk to Del Monte Market or Market Basket, and you know, get dinner, or just to go and get soda, you know, and or panasete. And so it was just, you know, like those times you don't worry about the heat, you know, and you don't think about like, oh my God, it's so hot, you know. But it's very crazy how from back in the day, you know, and from the time that you were younger to as you're growing, getting older, you know, se hace el sol a veces, you know. And pero tienen que cuidar, you have to take care of yourself, especially if you're diabetic, you know, definitely take care of yourself. And you know, keep an eye on that high blood pressure as well. And if you are working outside, definitely keep your water there close, you know, Gatorade, you know, because it does get hot. And I know you want to get things done, you know, and but take that little breather to sit in the shade or cool off for a little bit, and then otra vez, you know, te vas a trabajar, and then you'll get it done, you know, before you know, you'll be re-energized and you'll get back to work. That's how we do. We have to take care of ourselves. And so we have to really, you know, make it work now, because you are getting older. And if you're young and you got the energy, hey, enjoy it. You know, enjoy it and be thankful, because that's what, you know, as you get older, you got to keep taking care of yourself, you know. And but yes, okay, so a little bit of Tribal 411 before we get back into the music. I want to advise, or actually let the Pasayaki Tribe directors, supervisors, program coordinators, for any public announcements, or if you want to come in and also announce your event or your program, you can email Erin Pasos. She is running KPYT right now, and any announcements or programs are going through her. So definitely email her at erinp@pasayaki-nsn.gov. Okay, so that way we can get your programs announced or event, and make that a public announcement here on KPYT. Okay, so everything is going through her. So definitely let her know, so that we can know too, and the whole tribe can know, and we can all participate, right? Yes. Okay. All right. So it is now 11:38. You are jamming on KPYT 100.3, KPYU 100.7, UMA Radio, the voice of the Pasayaki Tribe, which is out in the desert. And we are doing Tejano y Conjunto con Corazón, todo con corazón, mi gente. Yes, put your heart in it. Yes, because sin eso, pues, ¿qué vamos a hacer, verdad? Tienes que tener todo con corazón. Seguro que sí, because you are a corazón. Hey, we. Okay, let's do this. Good morning to you. Let's keep it jamming.

right there with Fito Olivares right here on KPYT, EOM Radio, the voice of the Pasaya Kachara with your flower in the desert, La Chaparita. Okay, so important information, mi gente, election dates are coming up. Yes, indeed. And I believe they have mailed a lot of the ballots already. And I know that because I received mine. And so we have them dated for July 21st as primary election. Ballots are mailed out already. They started on June 5th. And the last day to register to vote, if you have not registered to vote, is June 22nd. Okay. Early voting begins and early ballots mailed on June 24th. Last day to request mail ballots is July 10th. So you have a little bit of time, but don't take it for granted because los días se van muy pronto, okay? And deadline to mail them back, to mail back your ballot is by July 14th, okay? So keep that in mind. I will be repeating this, and our DJs will be repeating this as well, so that in case you did not get the information, but election day is vote or drop-off date is Tuesday, July 21st, okay, just so that you keep that in mind. And for any updates or questions, you can visit the recorder.pima.gov, okay, for any updated for the March 2026, okay, and any information, like I said, go there. You'll have the homepage right there, and it'll tell you everything that you need to know. If you have children turning already 18, then they need to get registered to vote. Have them do it. Help them out and have them do it, okay? All right, let's get back into the music right here with your flower in the desert, La Chaparita. Esta cancioncita me encanta porque son los hermanos Peña. And this song, when I heard it, I just love the way they sing it. I know, Chaparita, what don't you love, right? I know. It's just, I love music, y'all, you know. And music is the song to every heartbeat, you know. Por eso digo con corazón, porque pues when you hear your music, it's just like it gives you that joy, that, you know, energy, or just for you to just calm your heart down and, you know, relax it, and you listen to some slow jams or lo que sea. But it all has to do with the love for music. So yes, it is the love for music. Okay, here we go. Thanks for joining me on KPYT 100.3, KPYU 100.7, YOM Radio, the voice of the Pasayaki tribe, which are flowing the desert, La Chaparita. Oh, let's do this. Morning to you. Good morning.

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2: A ver, Nachito. 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

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Saludos para G-Town, Guadalupe, out there, Ramón Matos. Thanks for joining in. Play it loud and proud.

Oh, yes. Let's drink and dance. Stephanie Montiel right there for you. Yes, let's drink and dance. But you don't have to talk about alcohol, mi gente. No. It could be drinking your favorite juice, drinking your favorite water, you know, because waters have flavors too, you know. All right. 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UMA Radio, the voice of the Pasayaki tribe with your flower in the desert, La Chaparita. Yes, taking it all the way to 1 o'clock. De la tarde. Buenas tardes para todos ustedes. Buenas tardes. Hope you're having a wonderful, wonderful day. Yes, it is Thursday, Thursday. Sí, tejano y conjunto con corazón, mi gente. Hay para todos ustedes con cumbitas allí para que siguen bailando, siguen trabajando, siguen siendo lo que están haciendo, okay? Whatever it is, whether you're running errands, just keep it jamming right here to KPYT, okay? 100.3. And don't forget that you can also stream us on KPYT StreamGuys1-com/live, okay? So keep that in mind. If you you can take us everywhere with you and keep on jamming con nosotros. Like Peaches is out there jamming right now, and she was out there at the gym and, you know, getting her exercise on. That's good. Exercising is good for the body, seguro que sí. And, you know, always take care of yourself no matter what. Seguro que sí. Yes, like right now I'm taking care of myself, jamming with you guys and enjoying it, having fun all the way from to G-Town and all the way to Ben Hamo and all the way to the city of Tucson. Seguro que sí. Also DJ D in the house. Saluditos. I don't know what it is. My tongue is just getting twisted with that saludito stuff. Yeah. I think it's because I want saladito y limón. Seguro, I know. I was like, you know, wanting to stop by at Bonnaroo's and pues Los Arques right there, and I wanted to get some saladitos, a fruit mix. Y no, hombre, si ya cuando venía a la casa ya se me olvidó, se me prendió el foco, and then by then I was like, no, I go back. I said, pues, a ver mañana.

tu mejor, a ver qué están pasando, a ver qué chisme tienen. Maybe they have like, you know, sales that they want to tell you about. Hey, there's a sale going on over there at Mervyn's. No, just kidding. Yeah, Niay Mervyn's, right? I know, that was like my favorite store. I used to love to go to Mervyn's and shop over there in Kmart, you know, and Loyal Fairmart right there, just down the street. Recuerdos de las tiendas así que, you know, you can just go and enjoy, you know. And then los owners, you know, were so cool, you know. You go and buy your fresh bologna and como dije, you know, a veces que íbamos to my grandma's house on 17th and we used to go walking just to, you know, get some bologna bread and cheese, and that was a good meal for that summer, you know. It was refreshing, and yeah, it was very good. And so it just makes your tummy happy like that when you feed it, right? So little to see. All right, so keep in mind, mi gente, just want to give you a little information. Hopefully soon we will be having Samuel Paz and Melissa Santa Cruz Cancio. Here we're going to be talking about Moving Pima. If you have not heard about it, you are going to hear about it here next week. So definitely keep it locked in, and travel communities, do get involved. They're going to tell you all about it. So please keep it locked in right here. But if you want to know more, you can go to movingpima.com, okay? And then join us, and you'll definitely know what it's all about. It is keeping you safe, and their information is in English and in Spanish, okay? All right. Also keep in mind that it is very important for the 2026 election dates. Keep this in mind. It is happening July 21st starting, and ballots are mailed out already. Like I said, I know I received mine June 5th, and then last day to register is last day to register to vote is June 22nd. Okay, and then early voting begins, early ballots mailed already. Like I said, I received mine going out June 24th, and actually probably wasn't that one. It was probably I probably was looking through my mail, but okay, so yeah, you're going to be receiving them June 24th, and then the last day to request mail ballot is July 10th, okay? And then deadline to mail back your ballot is July 14th, okay? Election date, vote or drop-off, early ballot is Tuesday, July 21st. Now, keep that in mind for sure, mi gente, because you are important. Your vote counts, okay? All right. So I want to say happy birthday to anybody that's having a birthday today on this date. It is May 14th, 2026, on this Thursday afternoon. Happy birthday to you. Aquí les va una mañanita para todos ustedes. Thank you so much for joining me right here on KPYT 100.3 and KPYU 100.7. UMA Radio, the voice of the Pastoyaki tribe. Tejano y conjunto con corazón, with your flower in the desert. La chaparita. Let's do this. Buenos días. Oh, no. Buenas tardes.

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1: Want to give a big old shout out going out to Eli Molina. He is, he plays the keyboards here for, Theo Trevino in Magic. Yeah, from, the staff too, from Freddie Records. Right on. Happy birthday.

yes. Buenas tardes, mi gente. It is getting about that time for me to head on out. Up next is going to be DJ Joey, the Mix Master. Yeah, he's going to keep you jamming right here on KPYT 100.3 and KPYU 100.7. UMA Radio, the voice of the Pasayaki tribe, with your flower in the desert, La Chaparita. Yes, I shall be here tomorrow again, same time, same place, a las 11. Vamos a empezar the Lunchbox Music Show. Before me will be DJ Peaches doing the More Variety Morning Show. And then after me, I believe it's going to be DJ Joey again, I believe. Let me see. Oh, no, it's going to be the DJ Ghost and then DJ Joey from 3 to 5 mañana. So we're going to keep you jamming. And then Monday, I'll be here for the More Variety Morning Show from 9 to 11 a.m. And then the PYT department as well from 11 to 1, language and culture from 1 to 3, and Cristo Rey and with Anna and Vince from 4 to 6. Yes, so we're going to be starting off the week bien bonito, mi gente. Yes, seguro que sí. I want to give a big old huge shout out going out to Rosie Allison Promotions. Yes, they just connected to Latino Magazine. So congratulations, amiga. Yes, all right. Eso, así es, seguro que sí. And also too, like I said, happy birthday going out to Eli Molina. Freddy Records wants to say we're all wishing you a fantastic day and may God bless you with many more. He is the keyboard for Pio Trevino y Magic, and also the producer también. So that's pretty awesome, right? Yeah, he is also the staff engineer there at Freddy Records. So yeah, congratulations and happy birthday to you. Seguro que sí. All right, mi gente, that's going to do it for me. Muchísimas gracias for tuning in. I want to say keep it locked in. Play it loud and proud, and stay safe out there, okay? Ciao. Hasta mañana.

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